Northbound off ramp at Rose.

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Okay. 443, divert to the SIC, no code, at 280 East Hillcrest.

0: 4-3-R, is that even canceled?
1: Affirmative,
0: 3, that's affirmative.

0: 30 minutes for 43, so push it up for Sunny S227 West Jans.
1: Venture on Medicare 34, we can take that call on Jans if we're closer.
0: Medicare 34, per cab, 30 is closer to coming for quarters. If you want, I can put you on the top.

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0: Enterprise 34, we'll take that call out to you after the meeting.

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0: Was OPD responding to St. John's for a follow-up?
1: It sounds like they're going to cancel the call. Are they going to be needed?

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Medic 3106, Battalion 3, Battalion 22, Medic 474, EMS 63, Ocean Rescue 1, from Lifeguard 1, Ocean Rescue Low, Englewood State Beach.

0: It's clear. Ventura Battalion 3. 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From Battalion 22, command. 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How many swimmers do you... We've got one at 23, should I start them?
1: We'll have two swimmers. State Parks, Lifeguard, Grand Channel 1. 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
0: They're just thinking if you deploy two
1: Happy squad 2. Medication 1, correction, medication 2, medic 475, difficulty breathing at Red Pond, 1285 North Winter Avenue.
2: The off-ramp from Southbound 101 to Main Street, where we actually think the group

0: Battalion 22, Ventura.
1: Ventura, go for Battalion 22.
0: For Battalion 22 and Battalion 3, no response from the drone operator.
1: Battalion 22, copy.
0: Ventura, lifeguard 1.
2: Third one is on scene, attempting to locate, going north to south, Emmaloid bike path.
0: Check up the third one. 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

53 Battalion, 89 Battalion 15, Medic 665. EMS for you. Special Rescue 53 Harbor Patrol, Christian Charles, Harbor Patrol Drone and Lifeguard. Ocean Rescue Road, just south of 6059 Arnold Road on Almond Beach. Battalion 22, you can cancel your discretion. Thank you, we'll continue in. Richard, got this.

0: 72, responding to Ocean Rescue. Just south of 6859 Arnold Road on Ormond Beach.
1: Squad 68. Yeah, this is your rescue.

Battalion 89 from Battalion 15 on the command pod. Go for Battalion 89. Hey Brandon, I got Ocean Rescue 53 responding with one swimmer, so ski and swimmer, but only one person joining that role. Probably, if we're going to use a ski, we're going to have to marry up with Squad 68 that's responding, or 62.

0: Ventura County Harbor Patrol for Battalion 15. Harbor Patrol, are you waiting for a crew to stop Firebird 15? Is that what you're waiting for? Sure it is. 53 is thing with the ocean rescue jet ski. Frank Ventura from Battalion 15. Respond, closest county unit to respond to the harbor to be the crew on Fireboat 15.
1: Battalion 15, Ventura, on the 53. Update a location, call vitally accurate to be just south of Ormond Beach. In contact with the patient of the mother. Correction, one of the patients out of the water and breathing, and they're waiting on the beach for responders.
0: Center, dial on, Harbor Patrol, 15.

431 Ventura. Medic 435. Medic 431, I diverted to the Autobahn 5270 South Avenue. Medic 435, you converted to the fall 206 to North Barra.

I believe that I will confirm that out to you and we'll check out the location.

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0: All units responding to the ocean rescue. We have 5-3 and 62 married up. Approaching from the
1: I'm
0: in contact with OPD, gaining ascertaining the best access. Additionally, Squad 66, go ahead and continue to Arnold Road.

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1: Copy, I'm in contact with OPD now. Let's cancel the balance. Continue Battalion 15, Medicant 53, 62, and Squad 66 until we can confirm. OPD is still attempting to make contact. They are on

0: 10889 Squad 68, we're at Dead End Mall Road. OPD has staged the vehicles here. We see them making access to the beach right now on foot. We're going to make contact with them.
1: Okay, copy.

The mother is denying any medical aid through LPD.

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1: Go to the Edison number.
0: B is in boy, S is in Sam, 2351.
1: Return, I will call Adam.

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You guys can go ahead and cancel. 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

0: cap. 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
0: 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Victor, this is non-entry. Engine 81, panhandle, cancel 663, and truck 180. 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
1: 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50, 51, 52, 53, 54, 55, 56, 57, 58, 59, 60, 61, 62, 63, 64, 65, 66, 67, 68, 69, 70, 71, 72, 73, 74, 75, 76, 77, 78, 79, 80, 81, 82, 83, 84, 85, 86, 87, 88, 89, 90, 91, 92, 93, 94, 95, 96, 97, 98, 100, 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
1: 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Do you see that they were canceling due to it not being a hit and run? That's why they were canceled. Affirmative, it appears someone tampered with the OSMY.
0: Hey, what copies right now?

0: Then turn to 45.
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1: 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There is an officer here. They will be available.
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0: Okay, go ahead.
1: Thanks for the medic. 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
0: Okay, 66.

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来空中一三。

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Ben Paramedic, 341, would you like to continue or is that the TC?

Copy. 441, we're going to continue to the atrial call. 447 will attach you to the PC.

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Yeah, you can see how you're going. 31.

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0: 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Tiger Call, Roger, get the hell. 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

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We have unknown as the patient.

0: Lincoln to 16 Victor.
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1: Negative.
0: And just please, we have no further information. The call takes a second to get more, but it was difficult to understand the RP.

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0: 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The area between the 23 freeway and Caroline Court looks clear. And then proceeding southbound, there's a sound barrier, but I'm not able to see past.
1: Okay, copy that. Thanks for your time. Drop by at Northwood Condos. KHF.
0: 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I'm clear.

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0: Engine 30, there's possibly two patients. One of the other patients is refusing the ambulance, only wants his wife checked up. But I guess he had a bad cough.
1: Yeah, 30 copies.

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0: 452 from I-50. We're trying to get to 55 on command.
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0: Yeah. Hold on now. 55 copy.

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1: Can you say one ambulance that was called? 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

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Okay, you're not readable. 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

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I see that on channel 1. 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

1725, Panic 471, Carpentry, Medic Entrance 61, Fall Patient, 8092, Blessed Vessel, Medic 474, go ahead with... 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
1: Second ambulance, Medic 475, respond to second ambulance for TC, northbound 101, to South Victoria. What's your channel 1, go ahead, you recovered.
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2: This message is 4 on CM up to the Shaz recording. Two vehicles involved northbound 101 just south of the square off ramp. We have three vehicles involved, moderate damage. We'll get a further assessment on the station's

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0: 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We'll be able to handle with two AMR units, or two ambulances. 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

0: 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He's moving to level 1 MCI. But we don't need any further resources there. He can handle on 2.
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0: 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It's on the east side of Patterson, parallel to the east.
1: 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Confirming the HOL is homeless, it is on the property.
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1: 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The next 662.
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0: 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Go ahead, Frisco, 166.
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0: Lincoln, Charlie, Charlie 24, test ran. 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
1: Okay, please respond to the TC 5000 block of Ventura Boulevard.

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1: Not a vehicle that is on the freeway south of the Victoria Avenue. Not the minor for the T-shirt tied with the other TC.

27 disregard. Engine 42, medic engine 40, medic engine 47, engine 57, engine 41, medic engine 45, helicopter 40, air unit, Ventura Cruz, CAL FIRE Cruz, OES Water Tower 12, investigator, drone, air tankers, dozer, battalion 15, battalion 22, brush fire reported, Moorpark Country Club at that ninth hole.

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0: 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I hope that you guys have some eyes out there trying to find out our access level. 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
1: Yeah, if you guys can check Tofino or that area first, because then just stage and look around over there. My guys are trying to on a scouting mission now.

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We're not seeing anything. We're now at Ridge Park and Wild Ridge Court.

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1: 722, send command. We're going to make Station 42, Division Alpha, and keep one division right now. 47, 40, and 45, we're going to make the way out to the 9 command tower. 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
0: Tankers were not ordered.

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That sounds good, you just want to make me safety, or... I got a good one. 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
1: Yes, sir, go ahead.
0: Fire is holding at half acre, Precocto 5, low structure threat. It's along the green at the cart path off the golf course.
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0: command. 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
1: Library in the cafeteria, 40 Presidential Drive, this is Ground Command 5.

0: 11, go for IC. Yeah, are you good with the one crew so we get it clear with 13?
1: Standby one, I'm just in shirt crew 11 at this point. The information they've got, Gulf Coast lined up out here in front for you guys to make your way out there.
0: Okay, we're making our way in the suit truck. I got the guys loaded in the back.
1: Okay, copy that. Safety from ICU on command.

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0: 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I'll see that on channel 1 refight. You're covered. Send to another 630
1: for your call and out of service on the detail. The golf course, so all you got to do is deal with some open country downhill from underspun line. With the patrol and crew, you should make short order. I copy the traffic additionally, all additional vehicles are concerned. They're releasing some. Water tender, they have the dozer for sure. Both water tenders are a dozer. I copy, I'm going to keep 20 since I got patrol 20 coming, but I've released the other one. Greg Ventura from IC, let's go ahead and release the Dozer 12 and water tender 40.
0: Metro copies, Patrol 33 is now responding out of station 32 and it's closer than Patrol 20.
1: Okay, copy, we can only leave Patrol 20 and water tender as well. Both water tenders can be released. Also, I see from Alpha.
0: Enter copies. Dozer 12. OAS water tender 12. Water tender 40 cancel.
1: Alpha goes, I see.

0: Hey Jeff, we're comfortable releasing Copter 5. Let's make them available. Additionally, I've got Asian 57 in staging. Could you use them? Or can I release them?
1: Yeah.

some trouble in traffic. The side of the fire up there on the side of the fire was broken. Can you repeat?

0: Yeah, I copy the traffic. Any chance we can get a water tender out there, or is that a no-go?
1: Sector
0: cover
1: 3235,
0: 10.301. Okay, we've only got one patrol coming. From your perspective, based on water, you're going to need the second one.

0: 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Winter, that's an IC. We're going to cancel Concord 5. Returning back, make them available. 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
1: Guys, clear the plan for Jet 1.
0: Can we come to pass?
1: Safety from ICO Command. 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Gene, from your perspective, I need to keep you out here. Can we move you back? Thank you, Vega.
2: You can go ahead and release me. I'm comfortable with the leadership.
0: 664, PC, Zero versus E-Bike, at Vaughn's, 450 South Venture Road. June 57, conversation 42.
1: Incoming resources, yellow and blue, so when they get up the hill, fork to the left, that left fork is identified with blue and yellow flag. Okay, copy, is that you by the power line?
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0: 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Medic Andrew in 47, go ahead.
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0: 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We cannot follow up to Lodge River. 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